Can't take my mind off of you. I can't take my mind. 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My mind. Till I find somebody new.

0: sight, death sight. 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When are we finally free? Preparing for war. See through the ruins. The ghosts see through the ruins. The ghosts. The ghosts. See the shore, see the horizon.
1: See the shore, see the horizon.
0: See the sun,
1: see the sun.
0: Through the ruins, the ghosts. The ghosts. The aftermath of explosions.
1: The aftermath, the explosions.
0: Testing,
1: the test, the testing.
0: Testing,
1: the test,
0: the testing. The poison.
1: Testing,
0: testing.
1: Testing,
0: testing,
1: nuclear disaster.
0: Testing,
1: testing,
0: nuclear disaster.
1: Testing,
0: testing,
1: testing,
0: testing,
1: chemical warfare.
0: Testing,
1: biochemical
0: testing,
1: biochemical weapon
0: creating
1: the ghost.
0: Testing,
1: testing,
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0: Creating the ghost.
1: Creating the ghost.